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8: Rewind weather. Area showers and thunderstorms are expected today in the area. Temperatures already in the 60s and around 70. We'll have highs today mostly in the 70s with a few more storms this afternoon. I'm News 2 meteorologist Marcus Bagwell.

0: On your way in, dispatch in Clarksville has told us there's been a crash. Now, this is in the eastbound lanes of I-24 just before you reach exit 4. So it is around exit 4. Other than that, nothing in the way of any other accidents or backed up traffic. I'm Leigh Irwin.
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7: Area showers and thunderstorms are expected today in the area. Temperatures already in the 60s and around 70. We'll have highs today mostly in the 70s with a few more storms this afternoon. I'm News 2 meteorologist Marcus Bagwell.

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4: Area showers and thunderstorms are expected today in the area. Temperatures already in the 60s and around 70. We'll have highs today mostly in the 70s with a few more storms this afternoon. I'm News 2 meteorologist Marcus Bagwell.

0: On your way in, there are no reports of accidents, but the Smartway map is showing up with some slower traffic in the eastbound lanes of I-24, also in the westbound lanes of I-24. Now, this is around exit 11, so wanted you to know that. I'm Lee Irwin.
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7: Rewind weather.
8: Area showers and thunderstorms are expected today in the area. Temperatures already in the 60s and around 70. We'll have highs today mostly in the 70s with a few more storms this afternoon. I'm News 2 meteorologist Marcus Bagwell.

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17: It's time to celebrate in true all-American

0: On your way in, there are no reports of accidents, but the Smartway map is showing up with some slower traffic in the eastbound lanes of I-24, also in the westbound lanes of I-24. Now, this is around exit 11, so wanted you to know that. I'm Lee Irwin.
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0: 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Providence Boulevard is getting pretty busy, specifically between Craft Street and Dover Road Split. So if you're headed out towards Dover or headed out towards Fort Campbell, do keep an eye out on that. We're also starting to see some backed up spots at South Riverside Drive and Cumberland Drive. So if you're looking to head out to the county or maybe even Liberty Park, keep an eye out. I'm John Glass.
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0: Afternoon commute really starting to pick up. Providence Boulevard is getting pretty busy, specifically between Craft Street and Dover Road Split. So if you're headed out towards Dover or headed out towards Fort Campbell, do keep an eye out on that. We're also starting to see some backed up spots at South Riverside Drive and Cumberland Drive. So if you're looking to head out to the county or maybe even Liberty Park, keep an eye out. I'm John Glass.
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